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Hello there, it's Crash. 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Make sure you are here Monday morning, 10 o'clock. 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

Hello there, it's Crash. 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
1: Boy, it was a frightening ordeal that unfolded on live television when a sports reporter from Mexico was carjacked during a live hit. His name was Fernando Vargas, and he was delivering a report when an armed suspect walked into his shot and just held him up at gunpoint, demanded that he hand over all of his valuables, and he did. Shortly after the confrontation began, the live television signal abruptly cut off. Thankfully, though, police have got a lot to go on. I mean, they got a video of this guy's face and his voice, plus a great description of his clothes and his build. Now, undercover officers are looking for individuals who would like to sell a microphone, a light, a TV camera, and a van with a large satellite dish on the top of it.
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2: Papa drove a truck nearly all his life. 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The part she couldn't handle was being alone. I guess she needed more to hold than just a telephone.

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1: YouTuber and billionaire Mr. Beast, who was actually born Jimmy Donaldson, has confirmed that he had to borrow money from his own mother just to finance his wedding. Despite having amassed a significant wealth, reportedly in the billions, Jimmy says that his business practices involve reinvesting his earnings back into his content, and that frequently overextends him financially, with no real way of ever knowing if he's going to achieve solvency or profitability. Many think that is poor financial planning on his part, while others believe it to be a core business principle. But enough about the CEO of Spotify.
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Hello there, it's Crash. Hope you're having a great weekend. Make sure you are here Monday morning, 10 o'clock. A big time concert announcement you don't want to miss. 10 o'clock Monday morning. 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
1: As a senior student who was about to graduate from Harvard University, of all places, you can imagine the excitement this young woman must have felt when a reporter from the Associated Press invited her to dinner and a formal interview. 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And it was right about then that a fight broke out between three people who were sitting at the table right behind them. But the student kept her composure and continued the interview, realizing the importance of her message, which largely dealt with global unity.
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6: 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In 1806, it was the headquarters for Aaron Burr's alleged conspiracy to create a new country in the Southwest. 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West Virginia, where history hides.
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Hello there, it's Crash. Hope you're having a great weekend. Make sure you are here Monday morning, 10 o'clock. A big time concert announcement you don't want to miss. 10 o'clock Monday morning, don't miss it.

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And at 8:40, we go looking for a real good time. 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

Hello there, it's Crash. Hope you're having a great weekend. Make sure you are here Monday morning, 10 o'clock. A big time concert announcement you don't want to miss. 10 o'clock Monday morning. 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
4: It's strange to hear.

Hello there, it's Crash. Hope you're having a great weekend. Make sure you are here Monday morning, 10 o'clock. A big time concert announcement you don't want to miss. 10 o'clock Monday morning. Don't miss it.

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Last Saturday, Jeff Hanna of the Nitty Gritty Dirt Band turned 79 up on that high horse on a superstar weekend on 96.1 KWS. I'm Rob Rio. Thank you so much for loving your country with me. It's been 50 years from home for one Vincent Grant Gill, member of the Country Music Hall of Fame. He is going to be at theclaycenter.org on Thursday night. And so we'll kind of do a little preview in the Superstar Artist Spotlight. 3 o'clock tomorrow afternoon, Hall of Famer Randy Dameron has songs and stories of Sweet Pea and his

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1: 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Thank you so much for loving your country with me, a survivor, a busy man, an angel in the choir loft, and the next member of the Grand Ole Opry after Gene Watson on 96.1 KWS.

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Hope you're having a great weekend. Make sure you are here Monday morning, 10 o'clock. A big time concert announcement you don't want to miss. 10 o'clock Monday morning, don't miss it.

the next member of the Grand Ole Opry, Thomas Rhett Akins Sr., That Ain't My Truck, on a Superstar Weekend on 96.1 KWS. I'm Rob Real. Thank you so much for loving your country with me. It might be your Segway UT6M side-by-side, though, and your stack of cash, $1,000 worth. Today is the day for our grand prize event at Trojan Landing Marine and Power Sports. We will wrap up Ride and Riches with one huge winner, taking home both the Segway side-by-side and $1,000 cash. But we have lots of other prizes today. So if you got that qualifier invitation, make sure you are there early. We're going 10 until noon. If you get there at 10, you have more chances at more prizes. These are all a must-be-present-to-win situation. So the earlier you're there, the more prizes you're eligible to win. And if you win one of those smaller prizes, you still go back into the running for the grand prize. Now,

If you're not one of our qualifiers, we still want you to come to the party because you can be eligible for those smaller prizes as well. There may even be a last chance, like one slot to get in there. I'll let the important people, the decision makers, sort that out.

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We're proud to live here, too. 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

live in Cadillac style with Sammy Kershaw on a Superstar Weekend on 96.1 KWS. I'm Ron Rio. Thank you so much for loving your country with me, the king, the big dog daddy, and the big fella. And we'll talk about Sweet Pea in the Superstar Artist Spotlight after Clint Black on 96.1 KWS.

Hello there, it's Crash. Hope you're having a great weekend. Make sure you are here Monday morning, 10 o'clock. A big time concert announcement you don't want to miss. 10 o'clock Monday morning. Don't miss it. 90s.

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2: It's one of the most photographed spots in the East. Blackwater Falls in Tucker County gets its name from the hemlock and spruce needles that turn the water a dark tea-colored amber as it plunges five stories down into the canyon. It creates a scene that is uniquely, wildly West Virginian. West Virginia. Wild and wonderful.
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My maternal grandmother, Mom's mom, was the ultimate secret keeper. That's Colin Ray and Love Me on a Superstar Weekend on 96.1 KWS. I'm Rob Rio. Thank you so much for loving your country with me. We would always ask her, so how did you meet Grandpa? And she would only ever answer, at the fair. No, we'd press for more details. No, tell us more. Tell us more. At the county fair. That's as far as we ever got on that story. Well, you want songs and stories, you're going to get them from Hall of Famer Randy Dameron. The Superstar Artist Spotlight shines every Sunday afternoon at 3, and he has 50 years from home to celebrate. Hall of Famer Vince Gill is coming to theclaycenter.org on the 23rd. We will get a jump on that show tomorrow afternoon with

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2: Hello there, it's Crash. 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

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From the Walker, Chrysler, Dodge, Jeep, and Ram of Hurricane Studios. 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

Wow, what a show from our Regatta Redhead just a week ago. Winona, I saw the light on a superstar weekend. I'm Rob Rio. Thank you so much for loving your country with me. A third-rate romance, refried dreams, and we remember when, after we turn it around with Kenny Rogers on Superstar Country 96.1 KWS. 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

0: There goes Kenny Chesney on a Superstar Weekend on 96.1 KWS. I'm Ron Rio. Thank you so much for loving your country with me. Best of health and luck until we get together again on the radio. That's Monday morning, 5 until 10. We'll get up real early. But here comes your chance at ride and riches. Beginning in a matter of moments at Trojan Landing Marine and Power Sports on McCorkle Avenue in Charleston. You will see Truck Norris speeding his way there. That's a figure of speech, officer. For our big grand prize event by noon, someone is going to have $1,000 cash and a Segway UT6M side-by-side. You're going to win them both. 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And if you weren't one of the qualifiers, stop on by because there are prizes for you to win as well. Ride and Riches with Trojan Landing Marine and Power Sports begins minutes from now with Superstar Country 96.1 KWS.
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7: 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Hope you're having a great weekend. 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A big time concert announcement you don't want to miss. 10 o'clock Monday morning, don't miss it.

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This week, Randy Dameron is featuring Vince Gill. He's playing the Clay Center on the 23rd. That's going to be such a great concert. But you don't want to miss tomorrow at 3 for the Superstar

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From the Walker Chrysler Dodge Jeep and Ram of Hurricane Studios.

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That's going to be interesting. Here's Willie Nelson and Ray Charles on 96.1 KWS.

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Do you like pasta? Well, the Olive Garden is bringing back the never-ending pasta pass for the first time since 2019. Here's David Lee Murphy on 96.1 KWS.

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Chipotle, known for its super authentic Mexican cuisine, is opening its first restaurant in Mexico. So we'll see how it does there. Here's Patty Loveless on KWS.

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You know, July is National Grilling Month, and I still got that brand new grill in my garage. I have it put together. Oops. I'll do it soon. Here's Dwight Yoakam.

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South Charleston, Polka, and Dunbar. 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
3: Hello there, it's Crash. 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

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Just a slight chance of rain today. Better take the umbrella. 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

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Don't forget, East Banks Farm Day is tomorrow from 11 to 4. It's going to be a lot of fun for the family.

0: 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Good afternoon, I'm Chapel. 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It's their 6th annual Mental Health Awareness Music and Arts Festival. It's all day, 11 a.m. to 10 p.m., featuring 8 local bands. The event is free. 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The fund raised will be donated to the American Foundation for Suicide Prevention.
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4: 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Hope you're having a great weekend. Make sure you are here Monday morning, 10 o'clock. A big-time concert announcement you don't want to miss. 10 o'clock Monday morning. Don't miss it. 90-

I'm gonna leave here. 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
1: In the middle of the Ohio River lies Blennerhassett Island. In 1806, it was the headquarters for Aaron Burr's alleged conspiracy to create a new country in the Southwest. The mansion was a palace of intrigue where treason was whispered. Today, it's a state park, but the mystery remains. West Virginia, where history hides.
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The Dunbar United Methodist Church has got their Community Vacation Bible School. 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

0: 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And hard to believe, but true, it has been 30 years since this song was released. We all found out who Kenny Chesney was 30 years ago.
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Superstar Country 96.1 KWS. Every time the thunder rolls, the rain pours, somebody is in some hot water, and it gets deeper by the minute. Garth Brooks and a crash in a wild, wonderful West Virginia weekend. Thanks for being here. We reserve the right to shake it up a little bit, because we can do that on the weekend. Neil McCoy, The Shake, going to play next. Puts Neil 4 minutes away. And tomorrow, Superstar Artist Spotlight, as we get ready to welcome Vince Gill to the Clay Center on the 23rd. The Hall of Famer Randy Dameron going to be here tomorrow featuring, yes, you guessed it, Vince Gill in the Superstar

0: Artist Spotlight. All the big Vince songs and those fun Randy Dameron stories to go with it. It's all happening tomorrow, 3 o'clock.
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0: 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A little bit after 4 o'clock for Charles in Charleston, we play the awesome possum George Jones.
1: That is awesome.
2: 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And you tell me that you don't think I'd be with her.

0: 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Man, what a voice. Incredible Alison Krauss. And a song done back in the day by some guy named Keith Whitley. Yeah, now you know. It's Crash, Wild Wonderful West Virginia Weekend. And man, I'm glad you're spending part of it with us. We appreciate that a whole bunch. Proud to be a Mountaineer. You and I and Brad Paisley. Mr. Paisley, This Is Country Music is playing next.
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Brooks and Dunn going to be in town in September at the Coliseum. 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

0: Rock Country 96.1 KWS. That is the song that launched the career into the stratosphere for Mr. Brooks here, Garth and Much Too Young, and Crash at almost 6 o'clock. It's a wild, wonderful West Virginia weekend. It rolls. And yes, Kenny Chesney is on a roll. He knows how forever feels. He will sing about it less than 4 minutes away. Skinny Kenny is next. Superstar Lunch Bunch this past week. Yes, smiling on Facebook, looking all happy, and for good reason. Natalie and Wellpoint in Charleston. 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And you can get in to win next week. You join the Superstar Lunch Bunch, you'll have a chance to win. 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

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From the Walker, Chrysler, Dodge, Jeep, and Ram of Hurricane Studios. 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

0: 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Alan Jackson, Gotta Be Love. It's almost 7 o'clock. This crash. Thank you for listening to the show. I appreciate it. Have an amazing Saturday night and get ready for Sir Rowdy Yates after 7 o'clock.
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0: 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From the Walker Chevrolet of Nitro Studios, more Alan, more Martina, more Travis. 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

0: 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Facebook in
1: review. You know, I believe this is a first on the show. A Facebook update with a recurring theme. Every single one of my Rowdy friends post has something to do with coffee. The irony of that is that I don't touch the stuff myself and never have. The same could not be said for Mike, who just posted, "May your morning caffeine be strong enough to convince your brain that putting on pants is a totally reasonable expectation." Gina is spot on with her post today. She says, "Coffee is vital for survival. Dinosaurs didn't have it, and look what happened to them." And lastly, we hear from Danny, who says, "My body is just a filter.

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Hello there, it's Crash. Hope you're having a great weekend. Make sure you are here Monday morning, 10 o'clock. A big time concert announcement you don't want to miss. 10 o'clock Monday morning, don't miss it.

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1: The Minnesota State Fair is one of those world-famous fairs, and a big part of the reason why is the food. And their fair board just unveiled this year's menu, and let me hit the high points. Surf and Turf Burgers, which is an all-beef patty topped with lobster. Funnel cakes are getting a pinch of pumpkin spice this year, and here is what would top my list. The Pickle Pie. Filled with a blend of chopped pickles, pickle juice, and cream cheese. Topped with a homemade savory whipped frosting made with ranch dressing and Kahula hot sauce. It's garnished with a gherkin and a sprinkle of dill too. And those right there are seven reasons in 7 seconds why the terrorists hate us.
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1: You guys see the video of that McDonald's customer going berserk in Michigan? The fact that she exited her vehicle, went into the store, then went behind the counter, that right there, a tipping point for me. And how in the world do you train employees for that kind of an encounter? And is an extra packet of honey mustard for your McNuggets really worth all of that? McDonald's, they ain't saying much about it, but there are plenty of others that are chiming in. De-escalation experts, counselors, and self-protection instructors. And a number of them were quite quick to point out the highly effective defensive properties of Ronald McDonald's Big Red Shoes.
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